0: Welcome after the short break. You are listening to Acharya and from your own video. And today in our career member segment, we have invited senior journalist Mayuresh Konur sir. So moving back to our main subject, what will be the how you started? We came to know about how you started with journalism. How was your initial journey? So after working in all several brands, I must say. So what was your branding experience? How was the experience in all the brands where you were working, like ABB, Maza, I must say, or Sakai?
1: First of all, what I have come to understand after 19 years of my experience in this profession is it's not all about brand. It's about your passion, your interest. I have seen many of my friends, colleagues working in different brands, but later on they found some different passion in their lives. So it happens. It is not the name of the organization that makes you stay there. It is your interest, your energy to take that journey to different direction. And then those institutions, the institutions which I have worked with, have been here. They are legacy institutions, and they are called legacy institution for a reason, because BBC is celebrating their centenary, 100 years they are completing. So it's that long of a that longer legacy. Same goes with